0: Sí, genial, pues eso.
1: It was 63, 10, 4 RPs, standing by on a white Ram truck.

0: Charles 71, 735 just occurred.
1: Yes.
0: At Lemos Farm, 12320 San Mateo Road, up at Ox Mountain. RP says that her baby's father got physical with her about 15 minutes ago. He took her phone and now they're in a 415. His name is Hernan Perez, 496. He's wearing all black. I'll try to make a match.
1: Yeah. Charles 75, you can attach.
0: See Charles 75, 10-4. She says that he owns firearms, but that he doesn't have one on him today. There are two children involved as well, 2 and 5 years old.
1: 10-4. Do that in traffic. I'll be quick to you from the very sub.
2: 10-7, yeah, copy.
0: 10-7, 10-4.

0: units are rented to the 273 farms, correction, the 2735 at Limos. I made a match on a Herman Perez Mesa. He's 1031 with a county record. His the one and only booking was last month for 273.5.
1: All right.

0: An associated vehicle is a white Toyota Tundra.
1: Yeah.
0: Negative so far.
2: Yeah. We're coming out of there.
0: Okay.

0: And next unit, can you go across the street and see if it's over there?
1: They should be in the parking lot behind the farm.
2: Okay.

0: 53. Were you going to make a match on New York?
1: Hey, Trevor, it's Nicole.
0: Go for it.

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0: Go to 10-4-8.
1: This is 08525 Victor 3.
0: Okay, fair. We'll be out with both parties and the kids.
1: Charles 71-10-4.

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0: Can we start the medic to check out the,
1: You have patient information?
2: I don't know what
0: the hell is. 29-year-old male, he got punched in the face and his nose is hurting. He's conscious and breathing.
2: Right there.
0: And we're code 4.
1: Code 4, Lima. Any chest pain or bleeding? Extremely aggressive, all right?
0: No chest pain, just slight bleeding on the nose.
1: You want him code 2 or code 3?
0: We're in code 3.
1: Copy, code 3.

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1: It's for Perez Mesa. He's 10-31 with a county record, one and only booking was last month for 233.5. Valid deal. And he does have a firearms registration.

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0: Can you advise AMR, we're to the rear of Lemos Farm, all the way in the back, towards Carson?
1: Yeah,

0: Charles, 31-10-29.
1: Go ahead.
0: Austin Perez, Paul Edward, Robert Edward Zebra, first of Roxanna, Robert Ocean X-Ray, Adam Nora, Nora Adam, middle of Griselli. Right.
1: Go ahead.
0: 2-1-97, female, San Mateo. Break.
1: Go ahead.
0: David, 735-1743.
1: Charles, 31-10-4.

0: Milbury unit available at the substation that can meet with a male who said that he brought ice cream for you guys and then disconnected?
1: Charles
0: 60 Temper, thank you. We don't have a name for him.
1: Don't worry.
2: Do you have extras for him to have from there?
1: Cammy, did he say what flavor?
0: Unfortunately not. Let us know.
1: Okay.

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1: I copy.

0: Bathroom Bay Units. Fire has a medical at Fire Station 40 on Main Street. That was a walk-in. Unknown age female. She's advising that she fell. She's finished speaking. I don't have any further.
1: Therefore. Then, 5, can you have fire advice?
0: Affirmative.

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1: Magnolia and Taylor.
0: 84 Union 4220 White Civic.
1: You've got some background. Edward Union and what was that?
0: Edward Union, Edward 220 White Civic.

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1: 62, go ahead.
0: Cost of Gomez with the zebra, first of Angelina, Adam Nora, George, Edward Lincoln, Adam Nora, Adam Middle, Reina, Rick.
1: Go ahead.
0: 1-10-2005-05 HF, San Francisco, break.
1: Go ahead.
0: Yellow, 1776-634.
1: Okay.

0: half Moon Bay units. We had a mail call in and advised that there were three motorcycles that were speeding, unknown direction and unknown descriptions, in the area of 1836 North Cabrillo Highway. That's 1836 North Cabrillo Highway, and he disconnected. It was on 911 prefix phone. We couldn't get any further. It's just below.
1: So, 7-5, a copy.

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0: Off of the Belmar. Adam Bull, Union, Ocean, Mary Adam Robert, First Versace, Sam Adam, John Ida Break.
1: Go ahead.
0: 725-1978-78, OM, San Francisco Break.
1: Go ahead.
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1: 74.

0: Charles 81, a welfare check?
1: Good.
0: Charles 81, it's actually going to be the same RP that called in the three motorcycles speeding earlier. He's still low volume and possibly altered. He's saying that at 1836 Cabrillo Highway, there are armed people all around him. He said that he doesn't know his own name or what he's wearing, and disconnected. It's a 911 prefix that we can't call back.
1: Copy.

0: Katie, can you cover?
1: Seventy-five,
0: 10-4. And Charles 81, that address did come from him. He's saying that it's his home and he's inside. And it looks like we don't have any history there.

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1: 81.
0: He's now giving the address as 1836 North Cabrillo Highway. 75, do you copy? Jason. 10-4. And we do have history at that address. We have a welfare check that resulted in an arrest. That was in July. It was a Spanish-speaking RP, different phone number. That 911 prefix has only called us twice, and it was both times today about the motorcycle.
1: Anyone, can you go with the address again?
0: Affirm, it's 1836 North Cabrillo Highway, and at that point, the welfare check was Sweet B Boy. He's not giving a unit number, but if he calls back, I'll ask.
1: Copy. We're going to do an error check.
0: 10-4.

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0: 8 Charles Victor 4 8 4 8 1 Silver City, good one.
1: 10-4.

0: tell anyone. Just a little further on that welfare check and the arrest in July. At that time, it was Hector Ortega that we made contact with. So DB in 1995, he was stating that he was seeing people around him that weren't there and seemed highly agitated. It might be him. I'm going to run him out just in case.
1: Therefore, can you also run him through AFS?
0: Affirmative.

0: 去三村南王套路。
1: 对不起，这。
0: Austin Martinez with the ZZ Bear. First up, Juan Common, middle of Carlos break.
1: Go ahead.
0: 10-22, 9-92, 9-2, HM, no break, overbreak.

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1: Transit 120.
0: In front of headquarters, parties advising that his backpack was stolen from the Millbrae platform. Clear for 29.
1: Anyway, just one. Transit 120, go ahead.
0: We have a Massachusetts driver license, the last phonetically of John Henry Adam, first of King Adam Victor Ida Nora, middle of Robert Adam Victor Ida, break.
1: Go ahead.
0: 4301, other male, out of Massachusetts, break.
1: Go ahead.
0: Sam Adam, 1172445.
1: 10-4.
2: Charles 7597.
1: Charles 7510-4. I'm still running that subject, but he is going to be 10:30 on Mary if that's him.
2: 10-1.

0: Charles 75, additional for his return. He is 1030M Mary, and he is also on county probation. He is good for search. It's for 243E1. He's a restrained party in a served criminal protective order. Has a county record. His last booking was July of this year for H&S 11550. That's what that arrest was for. And an X-ray card only.
1: 75, I copy.
0: I'm working on yours now.
1: Thank you.
2: NHL system, can you attach me the transit call number?
0: Was that Charles 60?
2: 61.
0: 61 AFM. And I think he's in front of HRJ.
2: Cover that.

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1: Transit 120.
0: RP was pinning the backpack and a last pin on the SFO, and that was approximately 2 hours ago.
1: I copy it. Pinged it SFO 2 hours ago.

0: Charles 52. Your subject is 1031A, valid all of his AKs are clear.
1: 10-4, code 1, set.
0: Code 4, ECR, I'm out of 1. Transit 120, I'm working on your 29 now.
1: 10-4.

0: Transit 120, your subject is 1031A NOMACH out of California and out of Massachusetts. He's valid.
1: Over on code 4.
0: I copy code 4, HOJ. Charles 75, your status?
1: UTL so far.
0: I copy. I'm going to run him through AFS.
1: 10-4.

0: too. I'll be out with a BM black over green. I'll be equipped for same location.
1: What was your location?
0: Center and ECR.
1: Center and ECR with a BM black over green, 10-4.

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1: Cut.
0: 12 Sam 25. I've got a 602 in progress. San Jose Controls advising there's a male, unknown description, wearing all black. He's trying to get into an access gate at, looks like milepost marker 4, and trains are BLLing.
2: Transit 220, so
0: Transit 220, so far.

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1: I copy in the backyard.
0: Present 120, can I get a case number 4487?

0: 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Looks like you can turn 22% of the control the subject is gone.
1: Totally.
0: Never.

0: Charles 62. Charles 6, you want to cover at 1066?
1: This one.
0: 62 and 61, I guess it's a 1066. In front of 345 Madrone Street, 345 Madrone Cross of Center, they're advising that there are two unknown race males in their 30s wearing dark clothing. They have two suitcases with them and a skateboard, and they were staring at the RP, and the RP's never seen them before.
1: 10462
0: O'Shea, 10-8.

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1: 76.
0: You last opened Daryl's, Mary, Adam, David, Edward, Robert, Ocean, Sam, first of Michael, Common, middle of Raymond. Rick.
1: Go ahead.
0: 0106, 1976, mail out of Happen Bay. Rick numbers.
1: Go ahead.
0: David, 258.730.

0: Charles 76, just a purchase 1031 for the county record. His last booking was in 2023 for 594 B Boy. He's got priors for the same, as well as 422 and a valid DL and an X-ray card as well. Are you code 4?
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1: Chevron Nissan Nova, go ahead.
0: 5 David, Union Yellow, 131, if a black Lexus, 1, Polo List.
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0: Kellyanne Church.
1: Kellyanne Church, go ahead.
0: Fine boy, Lincoln Charles 065. It's a great photo.
1: 10-4.

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0: Trail 75, 911 from the Ritz-Carlton. There were no sounds of distress, and we're calling security.
2: And 4, close it out, please.
0: 10-4.

Silver units. 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She's conscious, breathing, and exhausted.

0: Yeah, Charles, this is 1186 East here in Santa Maria.
1: East here in Santa Maria.
0: 7 Union Tom George. Excuse me, John. 542. It's a Silver Toyota with one on. How about
1: Tom for that.

0: WB units. If I remember, this will be a route to the area of 8th and East Avenue, 8th and East. We got a call from Marin County. They're advising that they received a call from a male who requested an ambulance, and then he disconnected. There was no answer on callback, and the rapid is showing in that area.
1: So you feel heading that way.
0: Seven.
2: Everyone got it.
0: Seven.

0: have any history with this number?
1: I don't have the phone number at all. I'm trying to get it from my fire partners.
0: 10-4.

an A-firm. And we do have history with the phone number. It looks like it last called us in February. They were calling from 9th and East. And I'm looking through the calls. They did get transferred from Marin County that time, too, saying they spoke with a male, said he was okay, he figured it out. Looks like that call wasn't even dispatched. Another time, that phone number called and said there were power lines down at 9th and East.

0: and 72. Actually, it looks like that phone number belongs to the RP that requested an ambulance for a fall victim in San Mateo on Baldwin Avenue. And that was just about 5 minutes ago, so it looks like they're going to be one and the same.
1: Copy. We'll check the area anyway.
0: So far.
2: Delta 6-1, code 4. What's your terminal plate?
0: 61, I copy your code 4 ECR in Santa Maria, and the plate's going back 1031A, expired 9-8 of 26. It's a 2016 Toyota to Santa Clara.
2: 10-4, was it a release of liability?
0: Negative.
2: Okay.

0: 72. Sorry about that. 1 and Kelly.
1: 7 words or Morpholis?
0: Morpholis. 10-4.
1: Seven, two, 28 is 9, Edward Lincoln Zebra 936. Is that gray accurate with 2?
0: I copy.

0: 72, I got a 29 off a U.S. passport.
1: Go ahead.
0: A double S, first Aguilar, Adam George, Union, Ida Lincoln, Adam Robert, second last Ruiz, Robert Union, Ida Zebra, first of Fernando, Frank, Edward Robert, Nora, Adam Nora, David Ocean, he's a junior, Frank.
1: Good.
0: 07-19-1998. HM off the coast.
1: Number.
2: Katie, I'm with the other units at Morpheus.
1: Katie, come first.

0: 76. He's 1031. He's on court probation for HNS 11350 out of ESO with search and seizure. Has a county record, last booking in May for 23152 and HNS 11350 and two priors to the same and a valid DL. Also has an x-ray card.
1: Copy, clear for the second. Double S, first Nunez, Nora Union, Nora Edwards, Zebra, second last Hernandez with the Z, Zebra, first to Omar, Ocean Mariana, Robert Frank.

0: 12-17-1993-93. HMO speech with a number.
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1: Go for it.

0: Charles 70.
1: Sam 70, I copy you. Update on the medical in Monterey. Close it out.
0: Charles 72, he's 1031. He has a county record last week in June for 460 B-boy and 459.5. Prior to those same as well as HNS 11350 and has a valid deal.
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1: Good.
0: 61 and 62, it's a 415, just occurred, 65 Lewis, cross of Millbrae. It's been ongoing for the last hour. Tenant Joshua Wong, a 35-year-old male in the garage, is ETOH. RP said that the tenant's been physical with him in the past, and that's why he doesn't want to tell him to quiet down.
1: This one I copy from the court of view.
2: 61, stay in the 40 feet. We'll cover it over here. We'll find it to 62.
1: 61, I copy. Thank you.

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1: 71?
0: 71, is there a release notification for the call at Lima's Farm? German is going to be getting out. They already notified Roxanne.
1: Can you just confirm that includes CV1 and CV2?
0: I believe so, but I can make sure.
1: Please, thank you.

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1: Yes.
0: They said that they're not going to talk to the minors, so them notifying mom suffices.
1: Copy. Thank you.

0: 32, I got a 3rd 29. Alaska Booth, Boy, Ocean, Ocean, Tom Henry. First at Theodore, Tom Henry, Edward, Ocean, David, Ocean, Robert, Edward. Break. 05-31-1965-65. A white male out of Berkeley with a number.
1: Five.
0: Frank, 31-83-756.
1: Pepper.

0: 71, county ordinance violation?
1: Yes.
0: 71, it's going to be the area of Sevilla and Sonora. Sevilla Avenue, somewhere there. Your RP is advising they can hear a hammering noise for the past hour.
1: 10-4. And I just rip. I'm not with 72 on the stuff.
0: I copy. I'll show you today. Or I'll show you with him.
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0: And 10-4.

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1: 61.
0: Yeah, foot patrol, Highland Direct Center. Go for it.
1: Highland Direct, 10-4.

0: 65. I think it was the number.
1: What's your name, Tommy?
0: Just trust you. Can you go with the number?
1: For the RP, it's going to be 650-703-4860.
0: All right, thank you.

0: 12:72. Fernando is 10:15. I'll take Jason.
1: Hotel 72, I copy the 10:15, and your case number is 8170. That's 8170 at 2303.

0: Johnny, 31. Can you send me a case number for Omar? He's 10-15 as well.
1: 10-4. And just confirm what it's for.
0: 148, 11-5, and drug possession.
1: 10-4.

0: Charles 75 with units to cover. Report of possible men with guns.
1: Okay.
0: Charles 75, men with a gun, call 1836 North Cabrillo Highway, 1836 North Cabrillo Highway, but I believe this is your same RP as earlier. We're going through a Spanish translator. They're saying that near Seahorse Ranch, there are three or four subjects at the corral with firearms. Info is slow. I'm just going to check that phone number.
1: 75, I got you.
0: And that's affirmative. It's coming back to the number where we thought it might be Hector earlier.
1: 10-4.
0: That'll be the third call this evening.

0: 75. I have the call taker ask subject if his name's Hector. He's saying his name is Ramon Rosendo. I'll try to make a match. We'll see if we can get it, DOV.
1: 10-4.

0: 75, just a little bit further. He's saying that he thinks the subjects were hired to kill him and that they are now behind the trailer house.
1: 10-4.
0: And he'll be inside the trailer house.
1: Yeah.

0: ああ、先輩、何されるんだ。
1: 多分。
0: Anyone, can you catch me?
1: Hey, hon.

0: 75 cents. I don't want any no match on Ramon. He might have a second last that he didn't provide. He did say that he received a Facebook message with threats, and that's why he thinks the subjects were sent to kill him, and he hung up. We're unable to call this number back.
1: 10-4.

0: Bell 76?
1: What?
0: Your blood tech has a 5-minute ETA, but then they do have one other call to handle it. They check first.

0: Charles 75. GTO, I'll lean into 10-8. You attach me to this first one.
1: 75-10-4, dispersal at the We Hope shelter. This is at 230 Cabrillo Highway South. It's a WFA in her 30s, brown jacket. She's by the fence on the property yelling, refusing to leave.
0: 10-4.
2: 81, can you attach me as well?
1: Hey,

0: 72. Are you Tony?
1: Favor.
0: Okay, if I'm 71, you are as well.
1: Favor.
0: Copy. And 75. She'll be in a white shirt, black pants, white Nikes.
2: Temple.
0: Sorry, you get 1022. The description is actually for that medical. Came in on a different part of my screen.
2: Good work.

0: Millbury units. Paramedics are routed to the Millbury train station for a unknown age patient who is not feeling well and not really cooperative with the questions.
1: 7-4 West.

0: Charles 75 with Charles 76 to cover possible 1070.
1: Go ahead.
0: 75 at 76 to cover possible 1070 at 1577 Spinnaker Lane. That's 1577 Spinnaker across of Spindrift. Your RP is Tetra. She's advising that she thinks that there's a subject on her roof trying to get through her skylight.
1: 476
0: And 10-4, we have no history there. She said that it's an HM20s with a shorter build. He looks worried and disoriented.
1: 10-4. Copy. 75. Do we have any history with that phone number?
0: No history with the address, but I'm checking the phone number now.
1: Sorry, why can't you text me?
0: Hey, from, it looks like we have one prior call from her. It was back in 2022 to Kelly Avenue, and this is a 1062. Your backup is going to be 1512 Hauser Lane.
1: That was.

0: 75, Ortiz advising that the subject is speaking to her husband in Spanish. He sounds calm, doesn't appear to be any 415. He's wearing a black short sleeve shirt and pants. He has no shoes or socks.
1: You want that coffee? It might be Hector Kesterjohn from the previous call. Can you run him up?
0: Hey, from. Hector was 10:30 at Mary when I ran last time.
2: Oh.

0: 75. Hector is 1030 M Murray for 25K. It's for 242, and it does state on the warrant that he uses methamphetamine. He's also on probation. Good for search. It's for 243.
1: Copy.
0: 7197. Copy. And there are no unfamiliar vehicles per the RP. She doesn't know how he arrived.

0: Charles, 75. The husband is also out there. He's a WM, tall, wearing a green t-shirt and pants.
1: Copy. Where are those in both of them?
0: I copy out with both.

0: Can we get a medic or go to?
1: Everyone go with the details.
0: Conscious breathing. He's got some cuts on his arms and stuff.
1: Sound for the aggressive?
0: Yeah, you're.
1: And is it Hector? Just so I know his age.
0: Save him. It's going to be Hector.
1: I got it. I'm sorry. Any need to stage?
0: Are you coming?
1: Do they need the stage?
0: Negative. We got the stage.
1: I copy.

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1: Copy, 1015, can I get case number?
0: I copy the 1015, and your case number is 8173, that's 8173 at 247.
1: Number.

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1: 71.
0: It's going to be just for the cat. It's going to be last of Patton, Paul, Adam, Tom, Tom, Ocean, Nora, first of Stephen, Common, Rick.
1: Stephen with a V or a PH?
0: Sam, Tom, Edward, Victor, Edward, Nora.
1: Go ahead.
0: 12, 21 of 78, male, half man. Perfect.

0: Afghan Bay units. Paramedics are mounted 1043 at Colonel Way for a 74-year-old male conscious breathing. Just me.
1: Affirmative.

So I'm pending a 1033 commercial audible. It's at 100 Life Mark Road. I don't know if it's related to this fire alarm, but we are getting a commercial audible, lower level area door.

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0: County, day shift, Sam 70, log on.
1: Okay.
0: County, Sam 70, good morning, it's ID 18650, do the rest of the vehicle. If you can log off 9 morning, please.
1: Good morning.

0: Boy 75, Boy 76, it is first of all.
1: 76.
0: 26, 75, dispersal at 413 St. John Avenue, 413 St. John, Crawford Pillar, Cedos. It's an ongoing issue with the same silver Nissan Xterra 7-boy Nora Henry 987 with at least one male sleeping in the passenger seat. Vehicle comes back out of San Bruno.
1: Regarding.

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0: County, 62. I'll be out with an electric bike from 200 Ashley.
1: Did you just 10-9 the 20?
0: 200 Ashley.
1: I'm sorry, I still can't copy. 10-9 or 20?
0: 200 Ashton.
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0: 7172. Firemedics are out for 1183 North Cabrillo and Marine. North Cabrillo Highway crossed the Marine for airbags deployed in a vehicle. Update when I get further.
1: Go on, I copy. Hang route.

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1: 76, I'm 97. So far, everybody's out of the vehicle. 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
0: 76, Temper, you need me to start CHP?
1: 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And fire 97.
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0: Yeah, I'm your boy 62. 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I attached the Vindicat. And can I get a pulling unit?
1: 62, Abram, T-ball 64. Can you start 200, Ashton?
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1: How's it feel, man?
0: So myself and K103 at Outpost Marker 2 in the city for containment cleanup.
1: I've used my Outpost Marker 2.
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0: Transit. I'm heading in 1183 in Menlo Park, miles marker 29.10 across at Ravenswood for a head strike.
1: Copy. Let me call through from the city.
0: Can I get me to go through from the city? Sam 6G, copy.
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0: 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And I'll be right from San Jose.
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1: 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And 209, I'm making the notifications to the lieutenant and sergeant right now. Can you just confirm if it's a team? What team day is it?
2: Team 14.
1: Thank you.
3: County Sam 60, I copy. I'm still around.
1: Sam 60, thank you.

0: and transit units are fine. It looks like the closest intersection is Alma and Sherwood. Again, Alma and Sherwood, and it's going to be on the main track 2 side.
1: Copy.

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1: Flashing eyes, line, go again.
0: Clear for a dispo.
1: Hey, from 4th. I copy, go ahead.
0: It's an unknown e-bike, white, storage authority, 22651.08, Adam, not wrecked, not burned.
1: County copies.
0: You can show me tonight.
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1: Hey, from other.
2: Okay, the
1: 29. 29, go ahead.
2: I know Memo's asking. We'll be there in 20 minutes.
1: Can I copy? Thank you. I'm playing right now. I'll let him know.
0: Thanks for 10 minutes.
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3: Last of George, Edward, David, David, Edward, Sam. First of Michelle, Mary, Ida, Charles, Henry, Edward, Lincoln, Lincoln, Edward. Middle of Miriam, female out of Burlingame. Break for DOB.
1: Go ahead.
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0: Boy 63 and Boy 62 at dispersal after beat. 63 is going to be dispersal at the U.S. Bank, 475 El Camino. It's in the parking lot on the south side of the building. The branch manager is reporting a transient BMA in his 50s, black durag, dark gray pants, and dark shirt. He's intoxicated, drinking alcohol in the parking lot.
1: 62, copy. 63, I copy.

0: Yes, sir. She cut 4-29 on one.
1: Please answer, go ahead.
0: That's the Manning. Mary, Adam, Nora, Nora, Ida, Nora, George. First, the Marlin, Mary, Adam, Robert, Lincoln, Ocean, Nora, break for DOV.
1: 1060.
0: 9-9 of 9393. Male advising probation out of the county.
1: 1060, come forward.

0: to 1060. He's 1031. He's on super expiration out of the ESO for 422AF with terms, and he has a county record with a... He's also the restrained party and a third criminal protective order. The protected person is Antonio Hernandez, and he has a non-issue deal.
1: Go for it. Continue. Go for it.
0: Being good for it, you would think.

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1: 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Invoice 75, Rosada.
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1: 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Just confirm Broadway and Lopes across.
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0: Nine, Zebra, Boy William, 764, White Prius, one aboard.
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0: Last name, phonetically boy, Adam, Robert, Robert, Ida, George, Adam, second last name, phonetically Mary, Ocean, Nora, Tom, Ocean, Yellow, Adam, first of Daniel, David, Adam, Nora, Ida, Edward, Lincoln, Brick.
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0: 7897, Hispanic male out of San Jose, Brick for numbers.
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0: 2-Paul 64.
1: Can you show me parking enforcement from the 200 block all the way to the 900 block of Golden?
0: 2-Paul 64, 200 and 900 blocks, probably.
1: Well, thank you.
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1: 10-4.

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0: Yeah, perfect.

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0: 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Black Mercedes, 1-4.
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1: David 11, Pepper. And Half Moon Bay units, paramedics from Operator 1183 at 95 Kelly at the Half Moon Bay Beach for a vehicle versus another parked car.
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1: 12-10-20-10-4. 1076 for that. 1183. There, I think the driver might possibly be ETOH. Looks like they can't get out of the vehicle. It's going to be a black Ford.
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1: Last of Hayden, Henry, Adam, Yellow, David, Nora. First of Garrett, George, Adam, Robert, Robert, Edward, Tom, Middle, Dennis.
0: 61.
1: 06-04-2003, male out of Idaho. I got a driver's license number.
0: 61.
1: Adam David 001-964-0.
0: Can I copy?

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1: Transit 209.
0: Lane track 1 will be opened up slow speed through Menlo Park.
1: Can I copy?
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0: And Boise, so when's the one that got out of Idaho?
1: And for a workout for, do you think they return on the flight?
0: Abram 9, Henry Edward Paul, 436, is 31A expired, 6-20-26, 23 Hyundai, out of Sacramento.
1: And for, and the RO?
0: RO is in Ole Corish, or at Yana Corish.
1: And for.

0: And Boise 76. State Parks is also 97. They're advising they are UTL.
1: 76. Same traffic, actually. We're trying to figure this out.
0: Okay.

0: I mean, could I get the year of the Honda Accord?
1: The year is a 2023.
0: Oh, okay.
1: Sam 70, routing a 10-41 request, route to your screen.

0: Boy 76, we found her. So I got two 1028s for you.
1: I did, go ahead.
0: Why don't you come back to the Ford? 5 Robert Frank, Sam 102.
1: Temper, I got that one. It's going to be 31 expired, 8 of 26. And is the second one 7 Union Union Lincoln 403 on a Honda?
0: Gosh, that's right. You can send the 1021 to my MGT.
1: That's going to be Aver. Thank you.

0: Interesting. Yeah, it's for information. I'm having a welfare check. Last on the San Francisco bus near the Costco in South City on El Camino. A special needs student was accidentally left on a northbound bus, unknown bus number. We're calling SamTrans to see if we can figure out some details.
1: Copy.

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1: As soon as we determine which bus it is and have a determined 20 where it stopped, we will start them there.
0: Thank you.

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1: Hey, you want to go ahead?
0: 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Great.
1: Hey, everyone.
0: 82978, the Spanish male transient out of Half Moon Bay for numbers.
1: Go ahead.
0: Boy 369 2025.

0: 41. 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He's on CDC parole for H&S, and he has a county record with an expired DL. I'm routing the parole information to your screen.
1: So far, thank you.

0: and 76. State Parks is asking if we can handle the crash. Their State Parks person is actually only a lifeguard.
1: Is that called a traffic?

0: Yeah, 12-10-20.
1: 12-10-20.
0: Any update on that San Francisco?
1: It's at the Colo Park, and we're working on getting Colm out there.
0: Copy.

0: 12-19. Train 322 has been erased.
1: Sorry, 29 on landline. Just confirm what was released.
0: A from 322 has been released.
1: Tempor.

0: in 12 Sam 20. I got another update for that welfare check for the special needs J. The J is at the ECRI bus stop at Colma BART right now. We are starting Colma to go reunite him with his group.
1: Copy. Thank you.

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1: Both tracks are clear, and trains will be operating at max speed.
0: Can I copy?
2: 12-10-20 from 12 Poly. Can I have eyes on one of the vehicles?
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1: John Henry 2, Mary Charles, 13, 13, 13, 00, 3918.

0: K40, I'm getting a record not on file, no hits in Vindicator. Can I repeat it back to you?
1: Go ahead.
0: K40, Charles Henry, 2 Mary, Charles, 1313, Frank King, 003918.
1: The first letter is going to be a J, John, instead of a C, Charles.
0: Yeah, I'm sorry. And K40, that's coming back on an 85 Honda. It's going to be expired 7/12/26 out of Half Moon Bay. Registration is also suspended 8/21/26.
1: Yeah,

0: half of the units, firemen to come out for a fire alarm. 435 Valdez, it's for a smoke activation. I'll have them with us.
1: We copy. Thank you.

0: 40, 29.
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0: Last of Roberts, Robert Ocean, Boyd, Edward Robert, Tom, Sam, first of James, Thomas Molly, middle of Michael, rape.
1: 40.
0: UB 417 of 1977, 77, male at a Hat Moon, rape for numbers.
1: Okay, 40.
0: Boy, 4872344, and I have a 1CHP unit with me.
1: Okay, 40, I copy.

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0: 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Probably 10-8.
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1: Affirm.
0: Copy, thank you.
1: County Topol 18 tonight. Also 18 Temper. And Transit 206, running a fence panel across your MDT.
2: All right.
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2: Sam 70, I got it.
1: Sam 70, thank you. They're outside. 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
0: 3284, 2 Edward 2, should go back to a Toyota Tundra. I'll take the return.

0: 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It's going to be 31 and expired. 731-26-04 Toyota out of Hoffman Bay.
1: Coming.

0: Something at 6:02 just occurred at Malpas Marker 19.84 at the Hillvale Station in San Mateo for an AMA walking on the northbound tracks. Looks like he was putting something on the tracks.
1: Recovery.

0: Yeah, same, 70. 10 AS, yes.
1: 1070, 10-4. And ADB prior to route for ellipsis, 10699 La Honda Road for lifting a patient out of a hospital. Static, NAPM advised.
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1: It still was at half a bay, but I'll give them a call back and keep you updated.
0: Copy. 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
1: Everyone, I copy. 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
0: 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Are people requesting a welfare check on her friend, a Phyllis Stanford, 92-year-old. She lives alone. 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
1: Copy.
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0: And half a million. 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
1: County 1 off of 70.
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1: Just for the cat, I was out with a vendor at 92 and upper 35, and they've been admonished, and they're leaving.
0: County County's 92, upper 35. Thank you.

0: And 71, that original RP from that welfare check you went out to on St. Joseph just gave us a 1021 again, advising she was able to get in contact with her friend. 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I can close it out.
1: All right, copy. You can close it out, please.

0: Good afternoon. This is Pennsylvania Civil Issue 2400 Cabrillo Highway South at the Half Bay Lodge. The customer is Yijing Zhang. AFA beige sweater and another AFA are refusing to pay a late fee for checking out late. $75, do you want me to break you from your subpoena service or keep it pending?
1: Keep it pending, please.
0: Okay.

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0: 9 Zebra Ocean, William 029, gray Chevy, not occupied.
1: Boy 619, Zebra Ocean, William 029, 31A, current 827, 2013 Chevy out of San Francisco.

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0: The last name, first last name, phonetically, Boy, Robert. Ida, Zebra, Union, Edward, Lincoln, Adam. 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First of Jose, common spelling. Break.
1: 62.
0: 10-26, 2001, Hispanic male out of San Francisco. Great numbers.
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0: 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Gray Hyundai.
1: The plate is going to be 1031 as a recently recovered 10851 out of Oakland. It comes back on a 2014 Hyundai.
0: Symbol. Go ahead.
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0: 63, fire medics are at the center and ECR, center and ECR at the bus stop. It's for a 35-year-old female, conscious breathing, difficulty breathing, and a foot injury. Looks like the ex is rambling about people injecting her with unknown chemicals.
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0: Last phonetically, Adam Boy, Union, Adam Lincoln, David, Adam Robert, Adam King. First phonetically, Adam Boy, Edward, David, Union, Lincoln, Lincoln, Adam. Middle phonetically, Edward, Yellow, Adam, David, John, Adam, Mary, Ida, Lincoln. Break for doobie.
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0: Sam 70. I call up either 1056 threats call. I'll be around.
1: Sam 70, you're quicker than I am. Can I get another unit start?
2: 71.
1: Oh, he's 71. And I'll try to find a match on her.
3: I'm driving out.
1: 35.

0: 10 units for spine, 1056 threat. I was able to find a match on the patient. She's going to be 31A valid. Plate comes back out of Seaside, and crisis line is landline with their wife, who has the subject's phone location. I'm working on getting a phone number for wife so we can get that better 20.
1: Voice 71.
0: 71.
1: According to Flock at 2:26 p.m., she hit northbound Highway 1 at Cowell Ranch Beach.
0: Copy northbound 1 at Cowell.
1: And this was approximately 10 minutes ago.
0: Yeah, we copy. Thank you.

0: County Two Boys 61, 1186, southbound 101.
1: Okay, what's the location on southbound 101?
0: Correction, East Millbrae. I'm going to try and get them parked into the A-loft.
1: Copy, headed towards the A-loft. In 61, can you go with the plate and vehicle description?
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0: And for units responding to the 1056 threat, RP's wife sees the location moving now at Poplar and Main Street. I'm trying to see what direction.
1: 35, I copy.
0: Now it's northbound on Main.

0: 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Did you say south or north, Maine?
1: North Alamein.
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1: Wait, Pepper. And current updated location is in front of 790 Main Street.
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1: Envoy 61, did you have an updated 20?
4: Envoy 61, north on ramp. 101.
1: Confirm that's north on ramp off of East Millbrae?
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1: 2-6-1.
0: Last of David, Adam, Mary, David, Ida, Nora, King, Henry, Union, Union. First of David, Adam, George, Ida, Ida, Mary, Adam, Adam. Break the doobie.
1: 61.
0: March 12th, 1993. AFA out of Berlin game. Break the numbers.
1: 61.
0: Frank 2959053.
1: Got it, copy.
2: County Boy 75, I'll be out with the vehicle. It is unoccupied.
1: 75, I copy. We still have the patient's wife landline. Do you want us to keep her there?
2: I'll give her a call.
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1: 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And Boy 75, your status?
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4: 76, what's your first name?
1: First of Leah.
4: I think I may have her on Main and Pleasant.
1: Can you confirm it was Main and where?
4: Kelly.
1: Main and Kelly.

0: 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She's going to be in front of 508 Kelly. Correction, Main Street.
1: I copy. She's in front of 508 Main Street.

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0: 76. 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

0: Boy 62, Boy 63 at 242 in progress. Boy 62, 63, it's going to be 242 in progress, 916 Evergreen Way, 916 Evergreen. RP's a mother advising that her two daughters are in a physical and she can't separate them.
1: 10-4 on route 3.
0: Can I copy?
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We're still getting further. My call center is advising there's a poor connection. So far, I got AFJ 17 and AFJ 14. They're still in an active physical with each other. No weapons mentioned, but we got a loud 415 and with lots of screaming in the background. We're trying to get them to separate.

0: 6397.
1: 63, I copy. It's still an active 242 in one of the Jay's bedrooms. The mother's unable to separate them. So far, just scratching. Mother's refusing medical for them.
2: Yeah, I need Mary 6597.
1: 65, I copy. I'm seen as well.

0: 63. So far, no answer at the front door.
1: County cops, I got the RPD step out.
0: Looks like mom's coming to the front door.
1: County cops, mom coming to the front door. County copy.
0: 63, we're in the house. We're going to be in the bedroom in the 1-2 corner.
1: County copy, in the house and going to the bedroom 1-2 corner.
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0: Double last, first last. Mary Ocean Nora, Tom Edward Lincoln, Ocean Nora, George Ocean, second last. Adam Charles Edward, Victor Edward, David Ocean. First says, Ida Victor, Adam Nora, break.
1: Good.
0: 0222-1994, Hispanic male out of Sparrow. Break for numbers.
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0: Class is Sebastian, Sam, Edward, Boy, Alice, Sam, Tom, Ida, Adam, Laura, Ida, Versa, Marco, Mary, Adam, Robert, Charles, Ocean. It's great for you.
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0: you have them off speech sub to check on a hang-up we got from the call outside. Subject said their phone might have been turned in and then disconnected on us before we could get a callback number.
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0: Logging on, RIMS is 17340. I'm 10A, good morning. You can log off, Days.
1: County Traffic, good morning.

0: 3 David 11, are you still logged on? Is there a unit at the half of base hub who can advise if 3 David 11 is still there?
1: I'm in Rock. I'll advise.
0: 75, thank you.
2: Anyone, he should still be here.
0: Yeah, I got you.

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1: Off unit 10-9 LaGrasse.
0: To Sam 69 Flaga.
1: Sam 60, go ahead.
0: 18860, 10-8, good morning.
1: And Sam 60, sorry, I'm landline, I mistyped the number, re-ID.
0: 18860, Sam 60.
1: Good morning.

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0: 62, 63 to cover, dispersal, 615 Broadway at the Walgreens. Transient female sleeping in front of the store with bags around her.
2: Yeah, boy, who's that?
0: RP refused to give us a name or phone number.

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1: Well, have a good night. Yeah, unit paramedics are out for medical. 173 Correas, 80-year-old male, conscious, breathing, sick. Call, have him advised.
2: Hey. County
1: 62-1029.
2: 62. Last of Wang, William, Adam, Nora, George, first to Jenny, John, Edward, Nora, Nora, Yellow. Rick.
1: 62.
2: 3668, Asian female out of Mountain View or San Diego, break for numbers.
1: 62.
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1: 62-10-4.